In one instant, the tree makes leaves from nothing. In the next, it offers up everything to the thickening light. Otherwise, the branches merely endure. But farmers are patient men, tired by brutal seasons. And if they weren't plagued by dreams of generation, few would keep plowing spring after spring. John Hall is out on his rice again on March 21, 1904, as if he too might have another 100 years or two to document what time hides forever in plant sight.

0: is the first orange spots appear in her magic woods, will have nothing left to show her own children except pictures. They will never see the ripe, full habit of the tree, never know the sight and sound and smell of the mother's childhood. Millions of dead stumps, sprouts, suckers that struggle on year after year before dying of an infection that, preserved in the stubborn shoots, will never disappear. By 1940, the fungus takes everything, all the way out to the farthest stand in southern Illinois. 4 billion trees in the native range vanish into mid. Aside from a few secret pockets of resistance, the only chestnuts left are those that pioneers took far away, to states beyond the reach of the drifting spores.
1: So this fungus is the bacteria.
2: Yeah. Fungus is not bacteria. Fungus is just
1: not
2: a big
1: bacteria.
2: Drift. It's kind of, like a fungus. Is a
1: fungus. Yes, it's from Latin. The mushroom.
2: To jest tak grzyb.
1: Grzyb. Jak śrutówek kasztaniowiaczek, to coś innego.
2: To jest co innego.
1: Okej.
2: To jest jakby mały insekt.
1: Okej.
0: Frank Hall Jr. keeps his promise to his father. Long after his father fades into blurry, black and white, overexposed memories. Each month, the boy lays another photo in the balsam box. Soon, he is an adolescent, then a young man. He goes through the motions the way the extended whole family keeps celebrating St. Olaf's Day without remembering what it is. Frank Jr. suffers nothing from imagination. He can't even hear himself think, "It's very possible that I had this tree. It's very possible that I love it more than I loved my father." The thought can mean nothing to a man with no real independent desire, born under the thing he is changed to and fated to die under it too. He thinks, "This thing has no business here. It's no good to anyone unless we chop it down." Then there are months when, through the viewfinder, the spreading crown seems to his surprised eye like the template for meaning itself.
3: Okay.
0: The third Hoyle photographer keeps on taking pictures, just as he keeps going to church long after deciding that the entire faithful world had been duped by fairy tales. His pointless photographic ritual gives Frank Jr.'s life a blind purpose that even farming cannot give. It's a month exercise in noticing a thing worth no noticing at all, a creature as steadfast and as reticent as life. The stack of photos hits the 500 mark during World War II. Frank Jr. stops one afternoon to flip through the pictures. He himself feels like the same boy who made an ill-advised promise to his father at the age of 9. But the time lapse, tree, has changed beyond all recognition. When all the mature trees in the chestnut's native range are gone, the whole tree becomes a curiosity. A dendrologist in Iowa State comes out to confirm the rumor.

program is the result of being alive in a specific auditory context. It is a route in which some sound notes of the last days of 2019 and the first days of 2020 in different territories are subjectively shown, to which it is possible discover with the next coordinates. 38.176959 minus 1.368519 38.176939 minus 1.368546 38.181182 minus 1.376996 38.179498 minus 1.373533 38.179694 minus 1.373429 38.179788 minus 1.373262 37.979160 minus 1.133956 38.465592 to 2.236883 38.410504 minus 2.315006 38.409886 minus 2.314834 38.186953 minus 1.373333 developed with the soundscapes of Blanca's town with Yasemin'a a clear voice, Malinico's town with the voices of Mariano Bravo, Veronica Sanz, Jose Manuel Hernandez Ismael Bravo, the nature of the town of Rala with Roman Bravo singing as a bird, the reflection workshop interlinears, a voice exercise, Tras la Herida, exhibition with the sounds of Celu Jerez, Juan Conoza, Abraham Hurtado, Elena Azedin, Francesca Carbone, Aurora Rodriguez and What Does Democracy Mean? Sound artwork by Ursula Bravo. Thanks to physics for giving us sound phenomenology. All sound landscapes have been recorded with Zoom H3 VR. 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

Start with my name is Dorothy Bloomfield, but Nee Page. My dad was John Page. He joined the Suffolk Regiment in for the First World War, 1914. He then went out, once he got posted, went to Salonika, but he worked with the mules, which were better for where they were, because in the terrain they had small feet and were so, strong, and they could carry the packs of ammunition or whatever they carried up to the front line. And that was what he'd done through most of his life in the army. And then, because he got invalided out to Malta through malaria, and that was towards the end of the war, because that's where he came home from on a hospital ship. He was very ill, and after he came home, and through my childhood of growing up, he used to every so often get this reoccur, and he was ever so ill. He really was. My father came back. My grandmother, she married twice because her first husband died quite young.

She then married Sam Baldry. He was in the First World War, and his brother, and they were all from that village. And then you see, you get my aunt in the Second World War. We got four again from the village, and they all come back. But apart from that, I don't know too much about. I know he used to talk about how hard it was, and how the men, you know, how they suffered, and when anybody got killed. I mean, round about Armistice Day, which is a remembrance of 11th in November, I've known him sit, and he really used to get upset, and he was a very hard man. He, you never see him cry, but he did used to get very, very emotional to a point, because the memories then come back. He had a melodeon along when we were at home on a Sunday night, you know, in the winter when it was really cold, and for entertainment, he would get it and play it. And Farmer's Boy was one of his songs that he had, that he used to sing, and he would whistle on a Saturday night after he'd done a 4 weeks' work. He used to change his clothes and get his bicycle out, and he

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But where he got that name from, I never did find out. You know, I'm talking about the horses. And when he got them, when they turned them out and they used to go into grass, he could whistle them and they'd come. He put two fingers in his mouth. He never went after them. He just whistled and they came. It was marvellous.

0: the children? Or did you hear the cicada shrilling from a nearby tree? Did you hear the crickets?
1: The crickets produce their chirps by rubbing their wings together.
0: Rough spots on the cricket's wings produce the chirping vibrations which we hear. The cricket is highly sensitive to temperature. In fact, we can tell the temperature by crickets. Count the number of chirps in 15 seconds and add 40. The result is very close to the temperature on the Fahrenheit thermometer. Listen.

cricket was chirping at 76 degrees Fahrenheit. The next cricket is cooler, and we can tell by his chirps that it's 60 degrees outside.

outside. It's raining heavily. It's raining. But somehow we reached the shelter. But we reached. Do you think the shelter

0: You may detect an occasional surface noise or volume drop due to transmission problems still come to over radio.
1: In place of the program originally scheduled for this period, we present now one of the most unique broadcasts we have ever presented. An actual eyewitness description of the disaster at Lakehurst, New Jersey last night. The destruction of the giant airship Hindenburg.
2: This ship is no doubt suffering with artillery frequency. Orders are shouted as true. The passenger pop is climbing. The wind is looking down to the field ahead of the mooring. Getting their sense to the mooring man.
3: And the only difficulty that anyone thought was maybe a little extra work would be needed to land the ship in the rain.
2: Starting to rain again, and the rain had slacked up a little bit. The back motors of the ship are just holding it just enough to keep it from...
4: It burst into flames, Chief.
5: Wait, get this started. It's rising terrible. Oh, my, get out of the way, please. It's burning, bursting into flames, and it's falling on the mooring fast. All the folks between the this is terrible. This is one of the worst catastrophes in the world. Oh, it's 500 feet into the sky, and it's a terrific crash, ladies. Filled with the smoke and the flames now, and the frame is rising to the ground, not quite to the mooring mast. Oh, the humanity, all the persons is screaming around me. I never talk to people. There's friends around there. I can't talk, ladies and gentlemen. Honestly, this leg down massive fucking wreckage. And everybody's...

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come on, come on, come on, come on, come on, come on, come on, come on, come on, come on, come on, come on, come on, come on, come on, come on, come on, come on, come on, come on, come on, come on, 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come on, come on, come on, come on, come on, come on, come on, come on, come on, come on, come on, come on, come on, come on, come on, come on